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1: Blink on the thing, them call a broken heart. This blessed love will never part. I don't know it from the start. Me tell them, say I'm dirty, yeah. 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

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When I was 6 years old, I broke my leg.

0: 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ABC Noticias, 1310.
1: Well, in come the thing them call a broken heart. This blessed love will never part. I don't know it from the start. Me tell them say a dirty, yeah. A Sean Paul and Sasha, come sing.